Rádio Černá Hora. Just one night all we got. Just one night all we got. Just one night all we got. Just one night all we got. I ain't got time for you, baby. Either you're mine or

0: that you're sorry. 'Cause I love you too much to look back.
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